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Come here, baby. You know you drive me up a wall, the way you make good for all the nasty tricks you pull. Seems like we're making up more than we're making love.

0: dónde está. 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

0: Same day I want the dress for wedding, same day where I want married, what happened? 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How he's married different lady, I no believe. After 1 month, I am sent up in balcony, some bomb come for my eyes. 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I am sad until now. I no married any man after.
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3: 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I